0: is restrained from, or is stall line getting further? At 1700.
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0: Subject will be a Jerry Hall, 50-year-old white male, 6'2", wearing a black coat, baggy black pants, and a black hat. At 1701. And Cascade X-ray is 30. 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
0: I'm showing in the order that he's restrained from entering the entire Salem Village property.
1: I copy.
0: That's something else.

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1: Four, that's a negative. He's suspended or revoked third off of North LaVenture.
0: Received.
1: That's 1706.
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0: Bridge, I'm going to do a traffic stop here. Once I can get behind him.
1: Received, break 2-9, say again.
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1: We're at Marketplace and just over the bridge. 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
1: 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I think we're going to be pulling into the area of AT&T off Burlington Boulevard.
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0: Cascade Henry 19. Racy Dad 1709. Right, Cascade Henry 19, interrupt the first.
1: 19 IC, it looks like it's going over the bridge. You feel advised, not that.
0: Racy Break Cascade XR 11, advising of a traffic enforcement.
1: Go ahead.
0: Lee, southbound over the Riverside Bridge.
2: Yep.
0: Copy, fighting with 1 at 1709. Cascade Henry 19, can I get you to cover at the AT&T store?
1: X-Base United Cascade, we're on the north side of AT&T in Burlington.
0: Copy, north side of AT&T store in Burlington at 1710.
1: X-Ray 29 Cascade, we have him in custody now. Units can slow down.
0: Copy, one in custody. Incoming units can slow down at 1710.
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0: 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Myself and 4-6 are arriving at AT&T as well.
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0: Could you advise Dix we'll need an evidence impound for the vehicle all four rounds?
1: Crazy Dad, 7850.

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Red 129-111, respond tech 3, Charlie Donald Payne 2519 Northwood Loop Road. Crossing Northridge Way for an 88-year-old female, feeling unwell, abdominal pain with a fast heart rate, gas gate clear, 1717.

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1: 125?
0: 125 would be in route in place of 111.
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1: Go ahead.
0: Just confirming the vehicle that you're out with is a 2002 Dodge Grand Caravan.
1: Okay, sir.
0: Great to that, 1719.
2: X-ray 30 Cascade.
0: 30, go ahead.
2: I'm clear of the scene. I'm back en route to the RP's address.
0: Racing Dad 1719, break Cascade X-ray 44, get front en route ATA.
3: 848, respond tag 8, turn opposite present 34291, Crown Pacific on Coast Road.
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3: 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Law is on scene requesting that aid stage for possible transport of a 28-year-old male. Cascade clear, 1719.

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1: Go for X-ray 11.
0: Just advising of the traffic reports from earlier, left in as southbound over the Riverside Bridge. Time delay is going to be about 15 minutes now.
2: Any other calls on it?
0: Negative.
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0: Appreciate that, 1720.

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0: Last of Con, King, Adam, Henry, Nora. First of Gerald, George, Edward, Robert, Adam, Lincoln, David. Middle H, Herbert. 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
1: He has one unconfirmed out of Burlington for theft third. Alerts for officer safety, assault police, spits, hostile to police, alcohol user, convicted felon, theft record, gun restriction.
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0: 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His warrant is confirmed and the jail will accept.
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1: 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Behind 807 East Victoria, a motorhome's been parked out back for the last 24 hours. Unknown registration, RP thinks it might be occupied.
0: Hey, copy. Can you check in for Michael Mulligan? I believe that'll be his RV, and I'll be in that shortly.
1: Received. I'll get run him and his RV.

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1: 1817.

0: Cascade X-ray 48, welfare check. We have coordinates only. Male was verbal with his dad, who just dropped him off at the bus stop near John Deere Tractor. He would like someone to call his mom to come get him and take him to a hotel. Also?
1: Go ahead.
0: The RP is going to be Cole Martin. He has orders on file with a flight for conditions of release.
1: Great.
0: 1820.

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1: Go ahead.
0: Looks like he might have an order on file with his dad. There's one order where Cole's the respondent, and the protected party is a Roy Martin, 47-year-old male.
1: Receive.
0: 1822.

0: TAC 6. Disney 201, go ahead. 5201, 521 will be out of district for training until approximately 2000 hours. 5101 will remain in district for emergency response and resource needs.
1: Received, 1833.

Med 14, Bravo Response, Tax 6 at Rosario Assisted Living, 11050 number 27th Street. 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Patient will be in the Rainier Building, 1240, cross of Merchants Avenue, for a possible fall, Cascade Clear, 1836.

0: Cassia from Med 14. With the staff at Rosario, they did not activate 911. We'll be checking at Soundview Rehab next, but you can attempt a call back, that would be great.
1: We can attempt, I believe this may have been the patient themselves, not a staff member that called. The patient didn't really want to answer questions for the pro QA of what happened, just kept rambling about other things that weren't even related to something in Washington, and then hung up on the call taker after giving the information.
0: Do you have the X-ray, or look at the name associated with the number and put it in our MDT?
1: Affirm. I'll put it in a short way.
0: Receive, thank you.

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1: Thank you for that information. We'll be, it is a individual in memory care at this facility. Thank you.
0: Received 1843.

0: That's 55, 8, 14, 29, 14, 11, Battalion 14, Bravo Response, TAC 3, the area of Kelleher Road and Old Highway 99 North Road. That's 55, 8, 14, 29, Battalion 14, 11, Battalion 14, Bravo Response on TAC 3 in the area of Kelleher Road and Old Highway 99 North Road. This will be for report of a white truck parked on the east side of Old 99 near the Kelleher Road crossing with subject possibly unconscious in the vehicle. Cast clear, 1846.
1: 02, can you address your date to that call?
2: Yeah, we will be en route momentarily.
0: 32, 1847.

Prairie requests a response for Bravo Response, TAC 3. Area of Keller Road and Old 99 North. Higgins Prairie requests a response for Bravo Response, utilize TAC 3 in the area of Keller Road and Old Highway 99 North Road. We've reported a white truck on the east side of 99 near the intersection with a person possibly unconscious inside Cascade Clear, 1848.

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0: 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Med 119 Alpha Response, TAC 3 at Mira Vista, 300 South Number 18th Street. Room number is 312 Bedu, cross of East Montgomery Street, East Division Street, for a patient with pneumonia. Cascade clear, 1850.
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2: I'm on scene. There's nobody in the vehicle. The vehicle is unoccupied. There's three
1: dogs. Copy. The vehicle is unoccupied. Well, they lost 1853. Just confirming you copy, vehicle's unoccupied.
3: Affirm. Was that 1803 on scene?
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1: 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Just confirming is 18 Christian Battalion 83 is needed to continue.
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0: 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XM Prairie, cancellation tones for Bravo Response at Kelleher Road and Old 99 North. All units can stand down, Cascade clear, 1855.
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0: Med 129, 1815 Delta response, attack 3 at Fred Meyer, 920 South Burlington Boulevard. Med 129, 1815 Delta response, attack 3 at Fred Meyer, 920 South Burlington Boulevard. Station will be on aisle number 41, cross of Lila Lane and Endis Road,
1: 4 p.m.
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1: 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We'll be 100 block of Victoria off the Boulevard.

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0: Last of Len Hoff, Lincoln Edward Henry, Nora Henry Ocean, Frank, first of Sadie, Sam Adam David, Ida Edward, Middleton Nicole, date of birth 11/02/2001. 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

5512 Bravo Fallen Taxi 9403 Pierce Lane Number 2. Air 5512 Bravo Fallen Taxi 9403 Pierce Lane Number 2. Cross up Wicker Road. For an 80-year-old male, conscious breathing, a fall outdoors, request assistance getting up. Cassie Clear 1918.

0: 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Henry 18A removal.
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0: At Creekside, there's a guest on the property who has a history of taking advantage of one of their residents, Michael Schultz, possibly, white male in his 50s.
1: I copy. I'll be en route.
0: Received. He's currently sitting on a bench outside the front doors.

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0: Now they're saying the last name might be Sputz or something similar, unknown date of birth. He also has a 60 to 80 pound dog with him, unknown if it's friendly or not, and some sort of a white vehicle in the area, unknown further on that.
1: I copy.
0: 1933.

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1: Go ahead.
0: 172-119.
1: Negative.

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1: Received, and they've just decided they would like him trespassed now as well.
2: X-ray, 39 Cascade, RSO check.
1: Go ahead.
2: What name do we have?
1: Multiple units, 39, go ahead with your RSO check.
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0: Is Mr. Stutes attached to the call?
1: Affirm. I have him added. No wants, no orders.
0: Copy, thank you.
1: 1938.
0: Henry 18, Henry 19, can you confirm his address? Is it Eagle Drive?
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0: 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He's got an RV that's in Bow.
1: Copy. Where does he get his mail?
0: He doesn't. Go with Bow.
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0: Do you have enough to attach the RO Maureen King?
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0: 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She's the med tech.
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0: 0829-1974, middle initial M for Marie.

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0: Out of motion, Charles, 7790, break, Henry 19, Henry 18, that's him in the white car right there.
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Cross up Sitka Place and Amqua Place for an 87-year-old female, conscious breathing, not able to get herself up after taking medication because of 947.

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Go ahead. I've got a name number. If you could see if you have a DOL pick, my computer is not loading. Go ahead. 579221. 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

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Go ahead. I sent you the DOL pic. You've got no wants, no orders. Please.

0: depending on what the next call that's coming in, we'll probably have you guys go and take care of the assault that's coming in. Make sure we have deputies going route in that area as well.
1: Okay, we're right here at Cascade Palms. Do you want us to head to the assault?
0: If you're already there at Cascade Palms, just continue in then.
1: Proceed.

0: depending on what the next call that's coming in, we'll probably have you guys go and take care of the assault that's coming in. Make sure we have deputies going route in that area as well.
1: Okay, we're right here at Cascade Palms. Do you want to go ahead and do the assault?
0: If you're already there at Cascade Palms, just continue in then.
1: Proceed.

0: deputy on the scene. They rolled up on the incident.
1: Copy. Can you confirm with them the scene's safe?
0: I will advise. 20 seconds.

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For a 30-year-old male, is conscious breathing, assaulted, escape clear 26.

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0: SCS, Skagit County Sheriff's Office will be transporting the victim to UGH. All seater units are clear.
1: Cascade copy.

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Thank you.

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1: Good.
0: RP is requesting on-site contact 1402 Fowler Street, reference an ongoing issue with an aggressive dog.
1: 302. Henry 19, Cascade.
0: Go ahead.
1: Regarding the agency message 284, can you let the caller know that it's at Carl's Towing, please?

0: Cascade Henry 19.
1: 19, good.
0: The info was passed along to Dylan. He was very angry with the call taker and advised that he's in front of your PD.

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1: Go ahead.
0: I'll be with Henry 19. We'll be contacting Dylan in front of PPD.
1: Copy, 2020.

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0: He didn't like me either when I explained to him where his cars were. He'll be contacting Carl's at some point in the future.

0: 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An accident at Reservation Road and Highway 20. 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
1: Med 119-111 Delta response, TAC 3 device is Teen Shelter, 125 North Number 5th Street.
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1: Delta response, TAC 3 at the Oasis Teen Shelter, 125 North Number 5th Street, crest of Warren Street, East Division Street, for a patient threatening to harm themselves. Laws being advised, Cascade clear, 2041.

Med 14, 813, 19, Battalion 13, Charlie Response, TAC 6 at 888 Shoshone Drive. Med 14, 813, 19, Battalion 13, Charlie Response, TAC 6 at 888 Shoshone Drive. Cross of Kalispell Drive and Spokane Drive. 4A, patient having seizure, cascade clear, 2042.

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1: 125.
0: I see the note on the screen. We're going to be in service.
1: 2045. 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
1: Medic 12, go ahead.
0: Patient is actively seizing.

0: Smith 12. 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
1: Smith 12, copy. 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
1: I am.
0: She's a respondent in two orders, one with a male named Juan, the other with a female named Vanessa as the respondent. And she's licensed South LaVenture Road.
1: Received.
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0: We're going to clear the team shelter, but we're going to stay in the area of the old YMCA. Cammie's in the area looking for a potential second patient.
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1: Located the patient, we're in the front of the old YMCA. Can you notify PCFL from the area that we located him and dispatch a second man unit priority to our location, please, for a cut to the neck?
2: One, five, four, two, fire's out with him.
0: I'll be out with them as well. I copied out fire. Can you go with your location?
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1: You're at the old YMCA on Fulton, correct?
0: That's affirmative. The patient's unresponsive, but we got a good pulse. Breathing normally. Laceration to the neck.
1: We're just passing by 15th.
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0: Celeste is some family now. 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

Med 55, 55, 12 Alpha response on TAC 3 at Birchview Memory Care, 925 Dunlop Street. Med 55, 55, 12 Alpha response on TAC 3, correction, TAC 8 at Birchview Memory Care, 925 Dunlop Street, room number 111, crosses Township Street. This will be for a patient who was attacked by another resident. Parties are separated. CAV 2 clear 2110.

Victor 842, Cascade. Go ahead. Aid is transferring both individuals to SVH. We'll be clear. 21-12.

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0: X-ray 44 Cascade, traffic south.
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0: The Silverado 2500 with no plate. Looks like we're pulling into Wells Fargo.
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1: Receive that, Evan. 1 George Charles, Henry King, 23 Union, 66 Frank, 146335. And app drivers.
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0: Out of Washington, he's not licensed, but eligible. 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

19 Alpha Foxtrot 3301 South Adventure Road at the bridge, number 225. It is 19 Alpha Foxtrot 3301 South Adventure Road at the bridge, number 225. Cars of North Adventure Road and East Division Street for a 7-year-old man, conscious, breathing, unwitnessed walk. Stay clear, 2027. I'm

0: Med 14, A 13, 19, Battalion 15, Alpha Fall on Tech 6, 17211, Love Jail Drive. 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

0: 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They're walking away towards Riverside.
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2: 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I'm with 26.

0: 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Called the RP. She advised that they were trying door handles to two vehicles.
1: Ready, Chief. They took off. They don't want to talk to us.
0: Received.
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Med 1819, 5511 Alpha Response, TAC 8 at LifeCare 1462020. Med 1819, 5511 Response, TAC 8 at LifeCare 1462020. Room 408, bed B is employed, Crescent Pinto Lane and Holcamp Road. For a patient that is having pain from previous wounds with no relief, CAFK clear 2204.

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0: All units clear.

Med 7, 1011, 1021, 1027, Delta response on TAC 8. Hoyle Lane and State Route 20. Med 7, 1011, 1021, 1027, Delta response on TAC 8 at Hoyle Lane and State Route 20. This will be for a vehicle versus elk, Cascade Clear 2206.

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1: Copy 1027 responding with 2. This is for a vehicle versus Elk. Station advised that there was airbag deployment. They are currently blocking the eastbound lanes. State Patrol's also been advised to find many at 1027.

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1: 1027 is on scene. We will be directing traffic, eastbound traffic.
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0: 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He's a white male in his
1: 40s. 2240.

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The 44-year-old Brian Patrick Jones in CAD. He has one unconfirmed out of Oak Harbor for crime trespass first and an alert for a knife on person.

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0: He's involved in three orders. Two of them he's the respondent. One of them he's a protective party. The one he's the protective party in, the respondent's a female named Fiona.
1: You can confirm.
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Across of Shady Lane and North Adventure Road for a patient having possible reaction to antibiotics. Cascade clear 050.

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One time.

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ADH 1939 and Alpha Response Pack 6, 10219 Halloran Road, crosses Samish Island Road and G Loop Road for an 81-year-old female with a fall non-injury. Have it clear, 119.

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1: 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I'm responding with 8-18-19 for an 81-year-old female, conscious breathing that fell with a recent knee surgery. There is no bleeding and no injury, and she is responding normally. She is still on the floor.
0: 539, receive.
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0: 144.

Met 12, 813, 19, 27, 19, Alpha Response, TAC 6 at 119 North Number 3rd Street. Met 12, 813, 19, 27, 19, Alpha Response, TAC 6 at 119 North to Number 3rd Street, across the Center Street and Morris Street. Patient having seizure request to be seen

patient had a seizure earlier, requesting to be taken to the hospital. Cascade clear, 0234. Twenty-seven nineteen tones for Alpha Response Tax 6 at 119 North Number 3rd Street. 2719 tones for Alpha Response Tax 6 at 119 North Number 3rd Street. Crescent Center Street and Moore Street for a patient that had a seizure earlier and is requesting to be seen at the hospital. Cascade clear, 0235.

0: 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Henry, 27 Cascade. Stopping.
1: Go ahead.
0: Charles Nora Adam, 5270, South Boulevard, Andes. Henry 29 Cascade, I'll be clear and en route, Quebec 27.
1: 236.

0: 2719 en route.
1: 2719, copy and route this for a 40-year-old female, had a seizure earlier today, does have a history of brain injuries, requesting to be taken to hospital for evaluation. Responding 18 at 13-19.

0: 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How down?
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0: 300, Holbush.
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Go ahead. 915 Crestview Lane, Unit 5. RP's hearing stomping, crying, and screaming from this unit. At least one male and one female, possibly a second male as well. Repeat. 337.

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0: 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I'm going through past calls at the apartments. I'm not finding any matches so far, but I'll keep looking.
1: Thank you.

0: Henry 27 Cascade, stopping.
1: Go ahead.
0: Charles Union Henry 7831. We're southbound 5, passing 230.
1: 340.
0: We're continuing southbound, 53 miles an hour.
1: Copy, continuing southbound at 53 miles an hour.
0: Henry 29 to back. Henry 27 Cascade, we'll be stopping. Just passed mile post 230. Southbound 5.
1: Copy, stopping just past milepost 230, southbound.
0: It looks like they're putting the vehicle in reverse.
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0: 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X-ray 42, Cascade. 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
0: Received, and I may have covered someone. If there was another unit, go ahead.
2: 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Can you check CAD for a Mary Bell Gardeño?
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0: Possible match in CAD for a 43-year-old Hispanic female. Drivers comes back to 903 Crestview Unit A Adam, and she's clear and current, no wants, no orders.

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0: 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Confirm paper by name number.
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0: 322-858. I'll be attempting contact. 1200 Bob Kendra Lane.

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1: Proceed, Burlington 27.
2: Pass.
1: On that name number, he's flashing with multiple, excusably, for controlled substance possession, as well as not burn-in controlled substance. Some suspects, all are confirmed.
2: I got you.

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1: Go ahead.
0: 7-11.
1: Receive that, 421.

0: Jude 7, copy, 1 in custody.
1: Copy, 1 in custody at 421. Custody, 1027, confirming case for warrant.
0: Hey, verbal.

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0: He is our respondent in an anti-harassment no contact order, also the non-extraditable and Mary out of King County for Bucks as well.
1: Tracy.

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0: 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I'll give them a call.
1: 434.
0: Henry 29 Cascade, you can show myself clear.
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1: Center 27.
0: Can you change the address of this call to 1216 Kendra Lane?
1: 136.

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1: Henry 29.
0: I'll be out with State blocking the 100 block of North Boland, Burlington Boulevard.
1: 446.

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1: Status 4.
0: Received, and are you still with State?

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1: Ferry 29.
0: They made it to I-5. I'll be clear.
1: 529.

Met 12, 8, 13, 19, 27, 19 Alpha response on TAC 6 at Lakana Marina RV Resort, 420 South Pearl Jensen, High Pearl Jensen Way. Met 12, 8, 13, 19, 27, 19 Alpha response on TAC 6 at the Lakana Marina RV Resort, 420 South Pearl Jensen Way. Space number 29, cross of East Pearl Jensen Way and North number 3rd Street. For patient that is bleeding, cascade clear, 0537.

27-19 second tones for Alpha Response, TAC 3 at La Conner Marina RV Resort, 420 South Pearl Jensen Way. 27-19 second tones for Alpha Response, TAC 6 at La Conner Marina RV Resort, 420 South Pearl Jensen Way. Space number 29 crosses East Pearl Jensen Way and north number 3rd Street for patients bleeding cascade clear 0541.

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0: Still have contact with RP. Can we get a confirmation on that spot number? Spot 29 is not this RP.
1: Crazy, check it out.

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1: I received no answer on callback. The phone's ping location is possibly along the row closest to Pearl Jensen, roughly 2 to 4 in from 4th Street, or correction, 3rd Street.

0: 1319 received, we'll be attempting to locate patient.
1: I'll be attempting the recall again.

And 1319, still no response. Looking at Portus Gadget's map, it could be anywhere from 23 to 29 or 13 to 15.

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1: Battalion 13.
0: Yeah, we've located our patient.
1: Which space number should I update this to?
0: You had the right one, it was 29.
1: Receive 602.

0: 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I see the agency assist. I'll be en route.
1: Repeat, that's going in for county. 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
0: 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Thank you.
1: Very good.

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0: 7-43.

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Go ahead. Boy Zebra Henry, 12 85 South Burlington Boulevard, George Hopper.

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135 off Salt Tech 3, 1000 open to Chilean. Med 129, letter 125 off Salt Tech 3, 1000 open to Chilean, number 221. Across of Lord Drive, a 72-year-old male on the ground since last night, unable to get up. Cascade clear, 840.

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111 respond TAC 3 to an invest in the area of the Prison Hotels at 310 Myrtle Street. Engine 111 invest on TAC 3 in the area of 310 Myrtle Street, Prison Hotel Apartments. Specifically 301, cross of South 1st Street and South 2nd for smell smoke. Cascade clear at 846.

Med-1629, 11, adult mental health request stage for 4716 Yorkshire Drive, Med-1629, 11. 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

0: Go ahead.
1: Just confirming law enforcement's notified en route.
0: Affirm, did you copy the dispatch? They're also requesting stage.
1: I did not, thank you.
0: 847.
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called when they were roughly 15 miles, 10 to 15 miles up the road before having reception and calling. Only one caller. 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

0: Roger, Alpha 4.
1: We have one report of a vehicle fire mile and a half north of Highway 20 of a older screw Outback, and flames were seen in the engine compartment, possibly fully engulfed. And reporting party is no longer in the area. All occupants appear to be out of the vehicle. I'm now seeing that we do have a deputy patrolling the area checking as well.

0: 1921.
1: Deputy checked all the way to milepost 4. They were unable to locate anything. That is negative. However, our caller was on a hike, and they were closer to milepost 12 when they finally called us. And so unknown if that's actually going to have any bearing on the information.
0: Will we go farther towards the lake?
1: Check and advise.

Met 14, 1719, respond TAC 6 to a Bravo unattended. Met 14, 1719, a Bravo unattended on TAC 6, one correction at 7514 Holiday Boulevard, across the Saddlebag and Shaw, an 83-year-old female. Cascade clear, 922.

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0: I have additional. Law is currently at the Taiyi area. They will continue up toward the county line to take a look.
1: Good to see you. 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

0: 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In place of 11, 925.
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1: Do we have reports of multiple people injured?
0: Check and advise. I have not had a chance to review the call yet.

0: If you copy, Med 14 is diverting to a motor vehicle accident at this time, if you could advise if they're needed.
1: Copy.
0: Also, I had a unit on TAC 5, it looks like 1703, and they're not responding to me.
1: Be there in 1 minute.
0: Thanks for
2: Contact Whatcom County and see if they have anyone up at the Baker Lake, see if their rangers can look around, see if they see smoke in the area. It might be, it could be closer to the end of the lake.
0: Greasy, check your eyes. I've got a call on Texas from handling.
3: West Police Apartments, 498 South Norris Street, number 124. RB says two strangers are in an apartment.
2: West Bridges, would you like to stop and help?
3: Clear for traffic.
2: That's a firm.
4: Greasy, it looks like we already have some form of law enforcement.
3: What?
4: Looks to be just over the rise westbound 20.
2: Copy that, westbound 20.
5: 331, copy.
0: 937. 29 Cascade, all I have at this time is one driver with chest pain for the second vehicle.
5: Battalion 29, okay.

0: Letri.
1: Cassie's responding, Burlington units. Your RP is now saying that they were holding dark guns and holding something hot on her back last night. Received. Thanks.
2: Yes, K-001, arriving at SR-20 and reservation. MVA is actually in the eastbound lanes. All vehicles on their wheels. Be out triaging. This will be reservation command.
3: Copy 1101, arriving to all vehicles on all wheels in the eastbound lanes. Will be contacting and triaging, establishing reservation command at this time.
1: 928. Your RP is Barbara Varland. She's returning, not license eligible. Says her son Scott is also with her.
3: Received. 1021 Cascade.
2: 1021.
3: Sheriff's Deputy Skagit County checked all the way up to, and they'll be on the county line and UTO on anything.
2: You see, I'm going to stage at Tai, or Burpee and Baker Lake Road, see if we get any other reports.
3: 929.
2: Med 18.
3: Appreciate it, thank you, nice one.
4: Copy,
3: this will be a hospice patient, 930. And 1701, Kevkin.
1: Yes.
3: 1701 Cascade.
1: Is the call taken?
4: Go ahead, Cascade.
1: Can you have him step up there?
3: Was this patient on a waiting list?
1: And no longer
3: sheriff's department
1: online.
3: Needs to respond,
1: that
3: or is everything going to be taken care of?
1: Somebody in the apartment. I can give him a call back.
4: Everything
1: like.
4: Should be taken care of.
1: Nice. Thank you.
3: Receive 930.
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3: 1301
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3: 1301 arrived,
1: 931.

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3: Middle building,
0: Baker Lake Road,
3: between both sides.
4: Prospect has no reports of smoke or anything. Checking with Sheriff's Department now.
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0: 934.

0: 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Did you have traffic?
1: I copied you had traffic. I did not know if that was for dispatcher or for another apparatus.
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Cascade clear, 936.

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1: 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Other third unit with traffic, go ahead.

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1: 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She's not injured, but she's having weakness and near syncope vital signs. She's very hypertensive. But currently she's conscious and alert. Also.
0: 60, resume.
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3: 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Units arriving. Will be making contact with employees.
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0: 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He's doing fine.
1: 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The staff here informed me that he's doing fine. I'm already calling the hospital back.
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At the urgent care in room 2, cross Stewart Road and College Way. 88-year-old male experiencing dizziness, low blood pressure, and rapid heart rate. Traffic is clear, 1018.

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1: Crazy.
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1: Good.
0: Alert for 220, she'll be the respondent in order with an Ashley in terms of supervised person and license out of operator.
1: Crazy.
0: Ten 30.

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Cascade clear, 1042.

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1: Tá,

722 Cascade. 722. If the call taker's still on the phone, can you ask them where in the parking lot they're located? Affirm.

0: Sounds like the vehicle is in the lane of travel right in front of the main entrance facing west towards I-5. I also have readback on the plate.
1: Receive, I'll be arriving with 8.
0: 10:45.

0: gasket from 1815.
1: 1815.
0: I was looking through the call notes. Were you able to get a an exact location for the patient?
1: The vehicle is right in front of the main entrance.
2: Henry 22 Cascade. Driver is conscious.
0: Thank you.
2: Leaving.
1: 1046. 1046.
3: 1815, Medicaid to 19.
0: Go ahead.
3: When you guys get here, can you chalk the wheels?

0: 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Go ahead. You've got alerts for disability, threatened suicide, and death.
1: Received.
2: Cascade from 111.
0: 111.
2: We'll handle the welfare check. You can hold off dispatching an ambulance.
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0: 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Driver was RO of the vehicle, having diabetic issues. I'll be clear.
1: Respond Tech 3, Bravo Signal, Pine and First, 111, Tech 3, Bravo Signal, Pine and First at the Riverwalks parking for two patients possibly unconscious in a vehicle already no longer on scene. This will be a white Ford Edge, Cascade Clear, 1049. Med 129, Cascade, you can stand down.

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1: X-ray, fire for Cascade. 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
2: RP is a passerby reporting two subjects in a white Ford with no plates, slumped over, possibly unconscious. One male, one female.
1: Received.
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0: Receive. 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
1: Found the two subjects, both sleeping, no medical aid, and PDs en route, they can cancel. You can clear 111.
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1: Fire checked on the subjects in the welfare check, advised that they were just sleeping. You can stand up.
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Last of Johnson, common spelling. First of Sasha, common spelling. Middle A, Adam. Date of birth, 11-22-96. Thank you.

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1: Go ahead.
0: Tessa is going to be the protected party in two different orders. Drivers is returning suspended or revoked third out of Des Moines.
1: Received. Who's the order with?
0: Order is with a Dorian Rowe. He's a black male born in 2001.
1: Received.
0: Okay.
1: X-ray for upper casket, second drivers.
0: Good.
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0: Received and confirming you're familiar with alerts.

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1: Co is a protect party in order with A. Deshaun and the respondent in another order with A. Jaden. He returns not license eligible off of East Division Shane Mount Vernon. 11 HC.

Traffic in MH2, read back on the plate provided. 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It's a white 2005 freight N2. It's expired to the general plus installation. 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
1: Right.
0: South Burlington Boulevard and East George Harbor Road. Just occurred, it was a hit and run, non-injury, non-blocking, reporting parties at Barco gas station. Fleeing vehicles, a yellow work truck.
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0: 11:30.

0: Cascade Henry 3-1, the fleeing vehicle traveled northbound on the boulevard.
1: Received.
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0: Pursuant to a no color 2022 Chevy Colorado, it's current to a Roth construction out of Bellingham. The driver was a white male, 40 to 50s, wearing eyeglasses.
1: Received. You can show me a
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0: It should say 24-hour emergency service on the back. And license plate, David 59982, Adam.
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0: Copy.

0: Med 55, 5511, respond TAC 8 to a Charlie sick person at 1420, stay route 20. Med 55, 5511, TAC 8, Charlie sick person 1420, stay route 20 at the Telecare Cross Center Wind Roads Road. 23-year-old female in a catatonic state, unable to eat and drink. Cascade clear,
1: off the track. Cascade, plate.
0: Go ahead.
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0: You can show me arrived at the MBA. We have one person on the ground. No damaged vehicles. This will be Q Avenue Command.
1: Copy, Battalion 29 with one subject on the ground. No damaged vehicles. Has Q Avenue Command at 1141.

0: hospital.
1: 2915, 2931, respond to Act 6 to a Delta Motor Vehicle accident at Q Avenue and 14th Street. 2915, 2921, TAC 6, Delta Motor Vehicle accident, Q Avenue and 14th Street. Battalion 29 and Med 14 are already on scene. Cascade clear, 1142. Received.

0: have one patient, we'll be able to handle with units on scene. We have APD responding.
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0: 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Will you divert to the other one? Copies. Going to the other call.
1: 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Cascade clear on 47.

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0: 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I'll be out at Snook Enterprises on a meeting, and I'll take care of the abandoned vehicle afterwards.
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0: Hello, Steve.

Fred Meyer, 920 South Burlington Boulevard. The subject slumped over in a green Jeep in the southeast corner of the parking lot near a loading dock. We'll be advising you as well. Yep. 1159.

0: 8819, respond tech 3, Bravo Zikano 920 South Burlington Boulevard. 8819, respond tech 328, Bravo Zikano 920 South Burlington Boulevard. The Fred Meyer cross of Lila Lane and Andes Road. For subject possibly unconscious in the southeast corner of the lot in a green jeep. Casket cleared at 12 o'clock.
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0: 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The green 93 Jeep Wrangler, it's expired to Roger Sitko out of Olympia, the legal owner of Penelope Sitko.
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2: Cascade 922, driver.
1: Go ahead.
2: Mother's license current. No residence listed.
1: Received. He's awake and well. I'll be clear.
2: 1204.

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Medic 129, letter 125, respond tech 3 to a Delta seizure, 521 Pacific Place. Med 129, letter 125, respond tech 3 to a Delta seizure, 521 Pacific Place. Unit A, Adam, Gosford Urban Avenue, Riverside Drive. 51-year-old male seizing for 7 minutes. Cascade cleared 1249.

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1: Two four Cascade, that will for check in pin for me.
0: Bruce is there just looking for another phone call. I'll put a call coming in.

0: at 12, 1217, 611, Barber Paul Tack, 612, 479, Farm to Market Road. I'm at 12, 1217, 611, Barber Paul Tack, 612479, Farm to Market Road, cross of Bayview Road and Sargent. This will be a packed car near the cafeteria for subject 2 slipped in ball. Cascade clear, 1263. 612. 612.
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Med-119-125 is Montauk 3, Charlie Cardiac 1400 North Adventure Road at CMR Room 3. Cross Culture and View Drive in College Way for a 56-year-old female with very high blood pressure, nausea, and vomiting. Cascade clear, 1320.

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0: 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Med 55, 829, 834, Battalion 8, respond TAC 8, Delta Unconscious, 21622, Grip Road, cross Lillian Lane and Prairie for a 40-year-old male. Cell, possible single episode, does have the flu, cascade clear, 1337.
1: Henry 22, Cascade. Henry 22. Camp was posted for cleanup, all the clear. Received 1337.

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For commercial smoke trip, correction fire alarm, ECR 105 zone, Cascade, clear 1340.

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1: Red 139, this is contact 3, who transfers been in 911 transfer. Red 139, taxi 3, Charlie Chastain, 911 Southman, Street of Station Square, Urgent Care Room 1, Cross Cascade, 88-year-old female with chest pressure and irregular heartbeat, cast clear of 1341.

0: Rebecca, please. Silver 22 BMW 740, Mary Daniels. It's current. How to make it worse. Thank you, Marie 2.
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0: 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Alarm's been reset. 111's complete.
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0: Med 16, 29, 15, respond tech 6 to Adult Weapons at 4716 Yorkshire Drive. Med 16, 29, 15, respond tech 6, Delta Weapons, 4716 Yorkshire Drive, cross of Grant Place and Piper Place for a patient who is actively cutting herself. Law enforcement is en route and law enforcement is requesting you stage. Cascade clear, 1415. Copy, 11 in place of 15, 1415.
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0: Received.
2: 2011 from town 29. I'm heading out that way. If you guys want to remain in service, we'll let you know if we need you.
3: 2911 received.
0: Med 2719, respond tech 6 to Novel Back Unit 204 North 1st Street. Med 12-813-39, 2719, respond tech 6 to Novel Back Unit 204 North 1st Street. And we're calling retirement in Unit 204 across the street and Century Street. 92-year-old female with a fall a week ago is still having back pain. Cascade clear, 4060.
3: Center 11,
0: Cascade. Henry 11.
3: Myself and Henry 9 are arriving also.
0: Go ahead.
3: This is going to be at 300 East Ferry.

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1: Seth Caldwell and
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1: Stephanie Zimmerman.
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1: Good.
0: Okay, to the Seth Thomas Caldwell, transient status out of Overton, 35-year-old white male, 5'7", 170, brown over blue, has alerts for deputy sir, knife up, racing, victim felon, gun restriction, and assault to police.
1: Breathe.
0: 1432.

0: Henry 11, Henry 20. What was the female's name again?
1: Stephanie Zimmerman.
0: Daybreak, Henry 11, Cascade. Can you run Stephanie Zimmerman?
2: Over.

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1: Henry 20.
0: I have a name number for her if you need it.
1: Received, confirming 543654.
0: Yeah, affirm. It was a different name for the last.
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0: 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She's flashing with 3, 1 out of your office for public camping permitted, and 2 misdemeanors out of anacortes for litter greater than 1 cubic. She's got alerts for drug user and disability. 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
1: Just pend it for now and I'll add some notes to it.
0: Repeat.

Red 119, 111 Battalion 1, respond back to 32 above Water Regular Tenet, section street and 18th Street. Red 119, Battalion 1, 111, respond back 3, Bravo Motor Vehicle Accident, section street and 18th Street. For reporting parties of passerby to a maroon SUV versus silver Honda, unknown injury, Cascade Clear, 1429.

0: Go ahead.
1: Confirming, is this report of a T-bone accident?
0: Battalion 1, will you go 10-8-347? I'll repeat you as a passerby only, and it looks like we're also evading it.
1: Just confirming, is this a T-bone accident for the report?
0: Affirm, passerby does not have further information.
1: Hey. 1430. I'm going to upgrade to priority due to being a T-bone.
0: 1430.

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1: 111.
0: 111's on scene. Two vehicles pulled off to the shoulder. Here's one occupant sitting on the curb. We'll be out checking for injuries. 111 has 18th command.
1: Copy 111 with two vehicles on the shoulder. One occupant is on the curb checking for injuries and has 18th command at 1433.
2: X-ray 47, Cascade.
1: X-ray 47.
2: I got one plate to add. EMS is evaluating the driver of it.
1: Go ahead.
2: Charles Frank Sam 4187.
1: Receive, I think you clipped yourself. What's the last digit?
0: In from 18th command.
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1: Confirmation. Charles Frank Sam 4180.

Pasadena Exit 47, read back on the plate. Returns to a maroon 2008 Lexus RX. It's current to a David Barcaw and a Margaret Summers off of South Cedar Hills Drive.

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0: Be clear of a two vehicle possible entry. 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I'll be clear.
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1: 24.
0: Mid 720 North 4th Street. Reporting party advised that there's a black Scottie Terrier that is standing in the back alley, is barking at the reporting party, and anybody who passes through the alley advises this is an ongoing issue. 1524.
2: 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I'll be clear here in a few minutes and I'll take care of that.
3: 139, 911, 919, respond tech 32, Charlie Cardiac at 18157 Periwinkle Lane. Med 139, 911, 919, respond tech 3, Charlie Cardiac at 18157 Periwinkle Lane, cross of Peter Burns Road, 36-year-old female having difficulty moving and a high heart rate, cascade clear, 1524.

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1: Breach of Cascade 232.

0: 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Proceed.
1: Team with 4, you're responding with med 139 for a 36-year-old female. History of congestive heart failure and difficulty moving with an elevated heart rate. Med 919 confirming you have 5 on board.

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2: 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Let me look at the welfare check. He's got a tow truck in around here. Hang on a second.

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The RP in the van is going to direct traffic to the vehicle. I'll be en route to the bumper check. He has Carl's towing already en route.

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0: Have you fielded the welfare check? We're in route 2.
1: We can be in route.
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1: Go ahead.
0: At YMCA 1901 Hogue Road, there's a issue with a female juvenile and an older male that she reported. Are you able to view the details? Just call 188.
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0: 2-4 Cascade. Can we see if there's a Burlington unit that can cover 2-4 on that?
1: Receive, break any Burlington unit. Did you copy? NI-22 Cascade, I did not copy that, but if you can go with the details. Receive, Mount Vernon's looking for assistance. They're all tied up on a detail. It'll be at the OIMC 1901 Hill Grove. Receive.

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0: I have an RP with me. I'm en route to the house.
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0: Tuscany, crew 24. 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They're also requesting trespass.
1: 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I'm reading the call that comes in. 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
0: Last of Johnston, first of Matthew, middle R Robert, 519 of 58, correction 68.

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1: Go ahead.
0: Have you have an alert for a suspicious person? He's got a CPL, he's licensed current off of North 30th, and they bring you back on your plate.
1: Unless it's something unusual, you can just add it.
0: Negative, I'll add.

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0: 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We'll be investigating further interception. Yanico Beach Command at 1556.

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1: CP18, Community Paramedic 18.

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1: Can I generate an MVA?
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1: Just of 20120 Kelleher Road.
0: Receive, we already have a report for a non-injury accident for Sheriff's Department.
1: Receive, thank you.
0: Do you need to leave me, have you attached to that, or go ahead and continue on?
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0: Received, 5059.
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0: Can you start me a warrant case here at the office, and I'll have one in custody?
1: A for remaining, copy one in custody, 692.

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0: He's also returning with an aspirin, kind of Island County, for taking motor vehicle without permission, and some additional out of Marysville PD, including physical control and disorderly contact.
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0: For the F-Rank out of Island County for TMP WAP for Johnson and Burchard, they declined to confirm. I can try it myself if you'd like.
1: Affirm, also.
0: Go ahead.
1: En route to the jail with one adult male. They have been advised.

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0: 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Also, I will make a call on 200 while I head towards 195.

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0: 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Go ahead.
1: 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We'll be pulling into Applebee's.

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Italian 3, 327, 317, is contact 3 to resolve the fall 17173 Sky Ridge Court, Bed 119, Battalion 3, 327, 317, respond TAC 3, to resolve the fall at 17173 Sky Ridge Court, cross the Olympic Place for a 78-year-old male, quite a fall, is decrease level of consciousness, Cascade Clear 6823.

0: Douglas.
1: Battalion 8, 821, 831, this contact 8 to invest at 2306, go ahead. Idling, Battalion 8, 831,
0: yeah, with a white flag
1: just on the north side of the... This will be on... Lyman Hill for smoke disease, Cascade Clear, 1624.
0: And I've got a template.
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3: I'm just seeing some low cloud cover on the hill at Prairie Station.
0: Yeah, that's kind of what I'm seeing from here. I'm going to hold the DNR and have them check the camera from up there. I think at this time we can probably stand down.
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0: 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Jeep Grand Cherokee, it is current to Jose Arizmendi and Maria Garcia. Out of the address.
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1: 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Cascade, Henry 20, disorderly. 502 Filbert Lane, one unit north of, at either 500 or 501, someone is loudly banging on the neighbor's door for the last 5 to 10 minutes. 63.
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0: I'm clear of the location. I'll be on the call for just a bit longer, adding some comments.
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2: Henry 20 Cascade.
1: Henry 20.
2: Myself and 22 are on scene. That is
1: received.

desk unit 654, would you like to be back on the plate or just step? Go ahead. So red 10-7 on the ridge lines, current 2-0. Like Chevy was one off of East Blackburn Road. 1643.

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1: 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Both units are clear.
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1: 205 South Regent Street. 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

0: Fescue 10 or 11. 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She believes it was a walnut that was thrown.
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0: 16 to J.
1: And do we know who the RP is yet?
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1: Rescue
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